0: Sami hiti. Radio City. I want to talk to
1: you. The last time we talked, Mr. Smith, you reduced me to tears. I promise you it won't happen again.

0: Hej ti, imaš poln kufer vsega, torej ga zagrabi in pridi na obalo. Portorož Fiesa ali Piran, www.eha.si. City.
1: I remember leaves flying through the breeze, and the tickle's just a tease. Walking through the door, rolling on the floor, I never seen passion like

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From the window to the wall, sweating for a call, trying to relax, but I can't fall.

sami hiti. Radio City. Oh, baby, we'll be old. So baby, we'll be old. Think about the stories that we could have told.

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You could look in my eyes, see I'm some mess. 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

0: Before you go, there's something I want you to have.
1: Oh, it's beautiful. But wait a minute, isn't this...
0: Yeah, yes it is.
1: But I thought the old lady dropped it into the ocean in the air.
0: Well, baby, I went down and got it for you.

0: cool. 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Every single day, guess I'm really missing, missing you. And all those things we used to, used to, used to, used to do. 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It used to be just me and you.
1: I spend my time just thinking, thinking, thinking about you. Every single day, guess I'm really missing, missing you. And all those things we used to, used to, used to do. Hey girl, what's up, though?

0: 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In DJ Aliaj. 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
2: I want to see all the ladies out there shaking that onion. 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